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Pangita lang si Gigi Urungan ang tagiyag dagdumala sa Ems Biryani House.

0: us, what can each agency do? So my staff then, si Yusek Ariola said, sir, maraming mastastak sa mga ports, airport at seaport. May isa tayong fund. That kung OFW sila, pwede tayong magbigay. So I think we had to withdraw 50 or 100 million. At sinabi ng branch manager, wala. And then it was a Friday. So I had to call the president of Land Bank and say, sir, masa stranded, hindi. And then they sent over 50 or 100 million. So my point is, just because it's unusual, it doesn't mean it's illegal or whatever. Tama po ba?
1: Wala naman pong illegal doon sa encashment po. Yes.
0: Because nga, may difference when it's a private account. So it's a private account and they don't usually, let's say, someone has a private account, commercial or private, meaning business or personal niya, they always withdraw 50,000, 100,000. This is theoretical, ha? So hindi to covered ng bank secrecy law. Suddenly, we withdraw ng 3 million, minsan nagtatanong, di ba? Dahil know your customer, di ba? Ganon din sa deposit. I'll just finish this line. Ganon din sa deposit, di ba? So kung sweldo ko 30,000, every time nagdi-deposit ako 30,000, biglang magdi-deposit ako 2 million, tatanungin ako, sir, saan galing to? Right?
1: Correct.
0: Pero pag government, as long as you're dealing with the people you identified with, so whether that's DPWH, whether that's DOTR, basta everything's in order, magtataka ka lang pag sobrang laki ng amount, but then you'll release it. No?
2: Okay. Kindly wind up.
0: Yeah, that's all. Thank you. I was just clarifying that point.
2: Thank you, Senator Judge Allen. Senator Judge Risa Ontiveros is recognized. You may proceed, ma'am. When you're ready, you have 2 minutes.
3: Salamat po, Mr. Presiding Officer. Madam Witness, yung 32 years nyo po na sinabi sa banking industry, yun po ba lahat ay sa Land Bank lamang?
1: Opo.
3: Okay. And then, sabi nyo po, unusual. Unusual yung withdrawals na ito. Sa 32 years nyo po sa banking industry, sa Land Bank, nakakita na po ba kayo ng ganyang kalaking amount na withdrawal ever before?
1: First time po.
3: First time. Okay. Sabi nyo nga kanina, unusual yung amount. First time may ganyang amount na 125 million pesos. Bakit nyo sinabing unusual? Ano yung floor nyo para sabihing unusual yung isang amount?
1: Usually po kasi kaya naging unusual pa sa akin kasi cash po siyang kinukuha.
3: Mm-hmm.
1: Sa other, ano naman po, is kumbaga nag-issue po sila ng mga cheque sa yung disbursement po nila. By checks po, hindi po cash.
3: Okay. So hindi lang yung laki nung halaga na 125 million ang unusual, unusual din na yung ganyang unusual amount ay sa cash kinuha at hindi sa mga cheque.
1: Opo.
3: Okay. And yung 125 million, yun ba yung minimum na pag kinuha in cash, sasabihin nyo unusual? Or meron bang lowest amount na kapag kinuha in cash, sasabihin nyo na rin unusual?
1: Pwede naman po naming sabihin na unusual. Let's say kung over, let's say 500,000 na po siya.
3: Over 500,000?
1: Kasi yun.
3: Kung over 500,000 kinuha in cash, sasabihin nyo unusual.
1: For that particular, let's say po yung kliyente.
3: Yes.
1: Yung ganun po. Okay.
3: For the particular client. Eh ito, hindi lang 500,000, 125 million. So, 250 times mas unusual sa minimum amount na sasabihin yung unusual kung kinuha in cash.
1: Depende po rin sa yung kliyente po.
3: Depende sa kliyente. But kung sino mang kliyente aside, nasabi niyong unusual dahil 125 million na para po sa akin is 250 times yung 500,000 at hindi po in check kundi in cash po kinuha.
1: Pwede nga po, depende po sa depositor po niya. Kung regular lang sa kanya yung mga ganang withdrawals or what, it's usual.
3: Okay.
1: Pero kung parang for the first time ma-encounter namin that much, unusual po sa
3: akin. And this was your first time?
1: Opo.
3: And in your 32 years, higit tatlong dekada, kung masasabi na

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